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7: Weather. We'll get one more nice day on Wednesday. Then we have a low and cold front moving in from the Central Plains Wednesday night and Thursday. Looks like a pretty good chance of rain headed our way. Few clouds overnight, and we'll be in the mid-50s. And then lots of sunshine coming up on Wednesday. Upper 70s, maybe 80 for the afternoon high. Getting a little bit breezy during the afternoon hours. Some clouds and a few showers on Wednesday night, rain and 80 on Thursday. I'm meteorologist Steve Hamilton from the Cole Chevy Body Shop Weather Center.
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Has it only been 15 minutes since the last screw-up? 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
1: 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Unless otherwise noted, certain additional rules may apply to all contests, and rules are subject to change. Occasionally, record companies, who are identified on specific promotions for which prizes are awarded, supply promotional items given away. You must be at least 18 years of age unless otherwise specified. One winner per household per 30 days, and winners have no more than 2 weeks to claim their prize unless otherwise specified. Proper identification is required to claim prizes. Winners are responsible for gratuities related to certain prize packages and any and all applicable state, local, and federal taxes incurred by accepting prizes. By accepting prizes, winner agrees that their recorded voice or image and name may be used for promotional purposes, not as an endorsement of a product or business to complete the promotion. Some prizes and tickets are given away complimentary and shall not be exchanged or sold. Good luck, and thanks for listening.
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6: Weather. We'll get one more nice day on Wednesday. Then we have a low and cold front moving in from the Central Plains Wednesday night and Thursday. Looks like a pretty good chance of rain headed our way. Few clouds overnight, and we'll be in the mid-50s. And then lots of sunshine coming up on Wednesday. Upper 70s, maybe 80 for the afternoon high. Getting a little bit breezy during the afternoon hours. Some clouds and a few showers on Wednesday night, rain and 80 on Thursday. I'm meteorologist Steve Hamilton from the Cole Chevy Body Shop Weather Center.
0: And now back to what we do best, playing a wide assortment of songs in a row. 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

That's another great song on mix and another beautiful day here in the Virginias, we assume, because there are no windows in the studio. We cherish the day of no natural sunlight. 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
5: Weather. We'll get one more nice day on Wednesday. Then we have a low and cold front moving in from the Central Plains Wednesday night and Thursday. Looks like a pretty good chance of rain headed our way. Few clouds overnight, and we'll be in the mid-50s. And then lots of sunshine coming up on Wednesday. Upper 70s, maybe 80 for the afternoon high. Getting a little bit breezy during the afternoon hours. Some clouds and a few showers on Wednesday night. Rain and 80 on Thursday. I'm meteorologist Steve Hamilton from the Cole Chevy Body Shop Weather Center.
0: So we're thinking that should be the last commercial for a while. Cool? 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

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Plus, we like having the building all to ourselves.

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3: Weather. We'll get one more nice day on Wednesday. Then we have a low and cold front moving in from the Central Plains Wednesday night and Thursday. Looks like a pretty good chance of rain headed our way. Few clouds overnight and we'll be in the mid-50s. And then lots of sunshine coming up on Wednesday. Upper 70s, maybe 80 for the afternoon high. Getting a little bit breezy during the afternoon hours. Some clouds and a few showers on Wednesday night, rain and 80 on Thursday. I'm meteorologist Steve Hamilton from the Cole Chevy Body Shop Weather Center.
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1: Weather. We'll get one more nice day on Wednesday. Then we have a low and cold front moving in from the Central Plains Wednesday night and Thursday. Looks like a pretty good chance of rain headed our way. Few clouds overnight, and we'll be in the mid-50s. And then lots of sunshine coming up on Wednesday. Upper 70s, maybe 80 for the afternoon high. Getting a little bit breezy during the afternoon hours. Some clouds and a few showers on Wednesday night, rain and 80 on Thursday. I'm meteorologist Steve Hamilton from the Cole Chevy Body Shop Weather Center.
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2: Weather. We'll get one more nice day on Wednesday. Then we have a low and cold front moving in from the Central Plains Wednesday night and Thursday. Looks like a pretty good chance of rain headed our way. Few clouds overnight, and we'll be in the mid-50s.

0: 10, man. Lots of sunshine coming up on Wednesday. Upper 70s, maybe 80 for the afternoon high. Getting a little bit breezy during the afternoon hours. Some clouds and a few showers on Wednesday night. Rain and 80 on Thursday. I'm meteorologist Steve Hamilton from the Cole Chevy Body Shop Weather Center.
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This bunch of songs you're currently hearing was chosen after an awkward fist bump with upper management. 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
3: Weather. We'll get one more nice day on Wednesday. Then we have a low and cold front moving in from the Central Plains Wednesday night and Thursday. Looks like a pretty good chance of rain headed our way. Few clouds overnight, and we'll be in the mid-50s. And then lots of sunshine coming up on Wednesday. Upper 70s, maybe 80 for the afternoon high. Getting a little bit breezy during the afternoon hours. Some clouds and a few showers on Wednesday night. Rain and 80 on Thursday. I'm meteorologist Steve Hamilton from the Cole Chevy Body Shop Weather Center.
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1: Weather. We'll get one more nice day on Wednesday. Then we have a low and cold front moving in from the Central Plains Wednesday night and Thursday. Looks like a pretty good chance of rain headed our way. Few clouds overnight and we'll be in the mid-50s. And then lots of sunshine coming up on Wednesday. Upper 70s, maybe 80 for the afternoon high. Getting a little bit breezy during the afternoon hours. Some clouds and a few showers on Wednesday night, rain and 80 on Thursday. I'm meteorologist Steve Hamilton from the Cole Chevy Body Shop Weather Center.
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1: Weather. We'll get one more nice day on Wednesday. Then we have a low and cold front moving in from the Central Plains Wednesday night and Thursday. Looks like a pretty good chance of rain headed our way. Few clouds overnight, and we'll be in the mid-50s. And then lots of sunshine coming up on Wednesday. Upper 70s, maybe 80 for the afternoon high. Getting a little bit breezy during the afternoon hours. Some clouds and a few showers on Wednesday night, rain and 80 on Thursday. I'm meteorologist Steve Hamilton from the Cole Chevy Body Shop Weather Center.
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1: 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We inflated our music list. That's right. Mix is playing much more of anything. But good news, price is the same. 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

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So if you don't like us today, be sure to come back tomorrow. We play anything.

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4: Weather. We'll get one more nice day on Wednesday. Then we have a low and cold front moving in from the Central Plains Wednesday night and Thursday. Looks like a pretty good chance of rain headed our way. Few clouds overnight and we'll be in the mid-50s. And then lots of sunshine coming up on Wednesday. Upper 70s, maybe 80 for the afternoon high. Getting a little bit breezy during the afternoon hours. Some clouds and a few showers on Wednesday night, rain and 80 on Thursday. I'm meteorologist Steve Hamilton from the Cole Chevy Body Shop Weather Center.
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0: This is the TJ Show, and look at that. It's Wednesday, June 17th, 2026. Hello, J-Bo.
2: Good day, sir.
0: Hello, Kenny.
3: Hey, TJ.
0: Hi, Heather.
4: What up?
0: You know, I'm scrolling through social media. By the way, almost always a mistake. I don't know that I have a good moment to report where I was like, oh, yeah. Oh, no, though. I did see a... No, it was a cougar attacking a goat, so that wasn't good. I'm trying to... There are some cute animal videos that pop up that I do love.
2: I'm thankful I don't get any of those type of videos on my feed.
0: Do you have happy stuff popping up on your feed?
2: Oh, no, no. The world's still burning.
0: Okay.
2: Yeah, no.
0: But any, like, are there snowflakes of happiness that pop up every once in a while?
2: Just recently, since the Knicks won the NBA championship.
0: Bingo.
2: I've done a lot of crying, for sure. People just, like, celebrating them and...
0: Good.
2: Yeah.
0: Okay, that's good. Maybe I need to start an account from scratch and I only follow positive stuff. Could that work?
2: Or you could just unfollow the bad things you follow.
0: All right, well, I'm willing to try anything. Anyway, I see this interview yesterday. It's Oprah sitting down with a man. And I thought they were doing a sketch at first. And then I realized, oh, no, they're serious. This guy was sharing a story. I don't know if this came up in the news. It was, like, vaguely familiar. I may have seen a passing headline.
3: Yeah, this guy has been featured in several news articles.
0: Okay.
3: His interaction with ChatGPT.
0: So get this. This guy goes on ChatGPT. It convinces him that he's a genius because his kid needed help with the pi equation. You know, like 3.14, blah, blah, blah, blah, blah.
2: Yeah.
0: He claims that he was convinced that he was a mathematical genius that had a math equation to save the world that he figured out uniquely, and he believed this, and he describes it. He got deeper and deeper into this. He said he was convinced to start calling government agencies to let them know, and I don't know if it was about the math equation or what followed. He double-checked his work with Google Gemini, and he said Gemini rescued him from believing this lie, that chatbot said, no, this is a 0% chance that you're a mathematical genius. And he was like, he felt compelled to start reaching out to all these government agencies to warn them that these AI bots were convincing people. And Oprah's there interviewing him. I'm like, are we really at this point?
2: That's his fault, because he thought he was actually that smart.
0: I honestly can't believe these are the discussions that are flying around and people are having them. And there's a whole crowd of people shaking their head very seriously, like, wow, you got convinced about you're a mathematical genius. I'm like, this can't be real, but it is. What do we do about this, J-Bo? How do we shut it down?
2: I mean, I'm not partaking in that nonsense.
0: Good. You just know you're a genius.
2: I think... I didn't say all that. I have some moments, though. You know, I'll give myself some credit.
0: I love when those find us.
2: Yeah, that's nice. I mean, I would say, like, we just all have to pull back a bit from AI.
0: Yeah, like, you ever... You get up to 90 on the highway by accident, and you're like, whoa, that's a bit too much. And you pull back.
2: Yeah.
0: Just release the gas a little bit.
2: Yeah, you go in for a second plate at Thanksgiving, you're like, you know what, fatty, the first plate was good enough.
0: You had a lot of turkey already. Yeah, whatever works to slow down, I agree. So...

0: It's Mix 102.9. This is the TJ Show. We've had so much fun getting to know Kirsten in California. Hey, Kirsten, it's great to have you back on the show.
1: Hey, TJ.
0: So I found out something interesting about you. Your last name is Marvel, like as in the comic book.
1: Oh, no, it's actually Marble, like The Rock.
2: Marble.
3: Still cool.
0: Even better.
3: Yeah.
2: Even better.
0: Mm-hmm. Okay, so it's Marble. Okay, because I was thinking, like, are you a teacher? Are you Mrs. Marvel? And then it's like, yes, I am.
3: Or you go to a doctor's appointment, and they're like, Miss Marvel? Yeah. You stand up with such, like, mighty pose and everything, hands on the hips, you know
0: Your
3: what I'm saying?
0: Tape just naturally flows.
3: Yeah.
0: Okay, so Marble. Well, that is a cool name.
1: Yeah.
0: But I guess there's not as much of a story there, unless you have one.
1: I mean, I definitely

0: got the jokes in, like, elementary school when, like, we're learning about rocks and minerals and, you know, we're doing all the tests with, like, putting the little drops of vinegar. It's like, oh, we're dissolving hyacinth. It's like, come on, guys.
1: That's the best they could come up with?
0: I know. It's, you know, like, they want to make fun of it, but it's not a super easy name to make fun of. But most people nowadays think it's cool.
1: Okay.
2: Well, you haven't lost your marbles, have you? You see? That was good.
0: I've gotten that one a lot.
2: A lot? Oh, man. Yeah.
1: Mrs. Marble, what is the most exciting part of your life right now?
0: I am trying to do my very first pull-up. I've been training at work. We have a pull-up bar. And getting ready to do my first pull-up and got the whole office involved. We all go out there and take breaks and do our pull-up exercises. It's been really fun.
1: So why the pull-ups? What's the reason for it?
0: I've never been able to do one. And just wanted a fitness goal that was fun and felt achievable.
1: Yeah, no, that's great.
2: That's cool.
1: It feels good to be strong.
0: Yes, and I've made so much progress. Not to the, you know, I can't do a pull-up yet. We're still working on it. But, yeah, it's been a lot of fun. It's an excuse to get outside and get a little bit of fresh air and chat with friends. So it's been good.
1: Well, keep up the great work. Keep on pulling yourself up. Let us know when you get to that first pull-up, okay?
0: Okay.
1: There she is, Kirsten. And we appreciate you listening. Thanks for choosing our show, by the way.
0: Yeah, thank you, guys. The best way to start the day.
1: You have a great one. You call us anytime, okay? You're a friend of the show now.
0: All right. Thanks, TJ.
1: Bye.
0: Thanks for calling.
2: Bye,
0: guys.
2: Bye.
1: Okay. So I heard wrong.
2: Mm-hmm.
1: It's not Mrs. Marvel. It's Marble.
2: Yep.
1: But still, a cool name.
3: I agree.
1: Rock hard. Well, okay. Anyway, we appreciate
2: you joining. Stop while you're ahead.
1: Yeah, trying to make her into a superhero. There's something there. I just don't know exactly.
4: Shiny.
1: Shiny.
2: Shiny.
1: Sparkling personality. 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You're invited. 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
10: Weather.
11: Mostly sunny sky today. A high this afternoon will reach the upper 70s to near 80. Later on tonight, an increase in the cloud cover. Overnight lows will drop down into the upper 60s. Chance of seeing showers, a few isolated thunderstorms on Thursday, a high near 80. And then we close out the week on Friday with a little sunshine through the clouds. Could see some showers, a few scattered thunderstorms, especially early. Low 70s. Saturday, back to sunny skies and a high near 75. I'm meteorologist Sally Russell from the Cole Chevy Body Shop Weather Center.
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0: 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This is the TJ Show, our news. It sounds different around here. Kenny reads through every story he can find, and then he brings us the most interesting ones. Kenny, what's happening on the planet today?
1: We've been seeing a trend at recent college graduations where there have been protests, especially when the commencement speaker is some big tech CEO.
0: It didn't seem like the tech CEOs have a lot of favor with massive quantities of people.
2: Oh, I don't know why. They probably laid off their friends that graduated the year before.
1: Maybe.
0: Things are not going great at these ceremonies.
2: And replaced them with AI.
0: Yeah. Yep. So what happened here?
1: It happened again at Stanford University. It was this time Google CEO Sundar Pichai speaking, although he did not want to make the same mistake the previous tech bros made by talking about AI. That was the big point of contention in these previous situations. The most he did as far as talking AI was make a joke that the last two letters of his name, Pichai, are
0: AI. Sound like AI.
1: It is Pichai.
2: He's funny.
1: That's how it's spelled.
0: You know what?
2: Good.
0: Know your crowd. I think that's a lesson in stand-up comedy, isn't it?
2: The books I've read.
1: But apparently there were several other reasons to protest, and according to the San Francisco Gate, about 200 people got up and walked out in the middle of his commencement speech.
0: Wow. Do we know why? Like, it can't just be the joke.
1: It wasn't just the joke. There were several political reasons why. Do you want me to get into the details?
0: Well, I mean, we could dig deeper into that on our own time, but should they get together and go, guys, are we doing something wrong? Like, are we...
2: You mean, like, the committee who like, plans for graduation and stuff?
0: Well, no, I just picture all of these tech bros, like, in a dark room.
2: Oh, okay.
0: Dimly lit, maybe. And can they, like, maybe they're going in the wrong direction. Is that possible?
2: Oh, they should have, like, a little powwow.
0: Yes.
2: Or maybe they should have this conversation in the powwows they already have.
0: Sure.
2: Is what you're saying.
1: Like,
2: yes. I thought
1: the League of Doom-style powwows DC Universe.
3: They all have white cats. They're stroking their white cats, and they sit in these chairs.
0: Yeah, like in an 800-floor tower somewhere. Right. You know, like the very top.
2: It wouldn't be a tower.
0: With the lightning bolt.
2: It's a bunker, my guy.
0: Is it a bunker?
2: I think so.
3: They all of a sudden have scars on their faces for some reason.
0: Whatever reason. Right, they remove the makeup from those meetings.
3: Yeah,
0: just talk about, or go to the local cafe even. Just go, guys, are we doing something? Can we be doing something better?
2: Yeah, should we pull back?
0: Can we win people over?
1: Yeah.
0: What else you got, Kenny?
1: On better news, this is pretty exciting. The Williams sisters, Venus and Serena, will be playing doubles tennis together again at Wimbledon in a couple of weeks. Woo. This will be the first time they're playing together since the U.S. Open in 2022.
2: Let's go.
0: Awesome.
3: Is it a legit tournament?
1: Wimbledon's a Grand Slam tournament.
3: Nice.
1: Yes, this
3: That's
1: is
3: cool.
1: absolutely legit.
0: Hey, question. Are any of the tennis players embracing pickleball? Is that happening anywhere?
1: Well, what I've seen is several retired tennis players have become professional pickleball players. Like, for instance, Andre Agassi is now a big name in the professional pickleball scene.
0: That's interesting. Imagine you're at the local YMCA, and it's like, oh, it's Andre. Of course he's going to win.
3: Is he the guy who's notoriously, like, angry?
1: I think you're thinking John McEnroe.
3: Oh, okay.
0: Okay.
1: Agassi was great in, like, the 80s and 90s.
0: Good. Well, can't wait to see Venus and Serena. Kenny, thank you for keeping us somewhat informed.
1: That's what's happening.
0: It's Mix 1029. Tell a friend about our show.
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1: Oh, I think I'm honored by this.
0: Nikki in Charleston, South Carolina. She was thinking about me at night.
2: Aw, that's
0: Nikki,
2: sweet.
0: Can you tell me what happened here?
3: Well, I thought of you two nights ago, and then I thought better of what I was going to do. In my headlights, I see two little animals playing with each other, but they're not moving like a cat or a dog. And I'm like, what is that? So I walk over there. It's two little baby raccoons.
0: Oh, that's adorable.
3: The size of my hand.
2: Aww.
3: And I should send these to TJ. He wants pet raccoons. And then I was like, no, I'm not sending these to TJ.
0: Well, thank you. So, yeah, the last thing I need to do is go to jail for transporting little animals, although they are adorable, and nothing is cuter than a baby raccoon.
3: I would have brought it to you, so I would have been in jail for transporting animals, but...
0: What a beautiful moment this is. You really love me, Nikki.
2: Such a good friend.
3: I really do. I really do. And then I stood there for a second and I thought, is this guy really this into my life that I'm thinking, hey, I should get two raccoons for this guy on the radio? Apparently, yes.
0: Yeah, I'm honored. I really am. And Jaybo, I would let you have one, by the way.
2: I don't want one.
0: Kenny,
2: thank you, though.
0: Come on, you want
4: a
0: baby raccoon?
4: I'll take one.
3: What happened to your raccoons? Did the animal control come get them, Jaybo?
2: I haven't seen them, so somebody got them.
5: Something.
2: Yeah.
3: Okay.
0: A larger animal.
2: Yes.
0: The deer went wild around here.
2: I have not seen it.
3: That is the food chain, my friend.
2: I didn't have to take care of it for the free, so I'm thankful.
3: Yeah.
0: There you go. When nature takes care of itself. You know, my dog had a rotten tooth a couple years ago, and she performed dental surgery on herself somehow. The next year, the tooth was gone. The $3,000 surgery they quoted me on disappeared. She's in great shape. One less tooth, but in great shape.
3: Yeah, pretty good.
2: She can still eat.
0: Yeah, she can eat. Yeah.
3: Well, I actually babysat for somebody that has a raccoon rescue. And there were 15 of them in different cages, and I had to clean the cages out.
2: Do they release them back in the wild?
3: Yes, they do.
2: Okay, nice.
3: They do.
5: A little rehab.
3: Yeah. But I was reading on the internet, I said, you know, what does raccoon poop look like? And they compared it to goat and rabbit, which I have both, and they're neat little pellets. No, sir. This was like a frat brother that had been on a wild turkey binge the night before, went to Taco Bell, was not satisfied with the Taco Bell, then went through the cookout line, and then...
2: Listen, I love me a good cookout line, though.
5: Mm-hmm.
2: The chili cheeseburger, I love those. They're delicious.
5: You're painting a beautiful picture, Nikki. You have a way with words.
3: Thank you, Heather. We got it, but you can get a whole meal for $3.
2: Yes,
3: something
2: you can.
3: Wrong.
2: Mm-hmm. And the shakes are good,
3: something
2: too.
3: Is wrong.
2: Something is wrong. What? You don't like a good deal? I mean, I'll take a good deal any day.
3: I love a good deal.
0: Hey, Nikki, appreciate you thinking of us. You have an amazing day, okay?
3: You too. Love you guys.
0: We love,
2: you, too.
0: I think she made the right choice not transporting the raccoons, although that would have been a beautiful sentiment. It's Mix 1029. This is the TJ Show. Thank you for turning your radio on. 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Just call us anytime, 302-303-1151.

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0: 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J-Bo, I'm going to turn it over to you here. What did you notice on your kitchen counter?
1: Well, I had noticed that the delicious chocolate chip cookies that we got from Costco, which you've never experienced those, you need to experience those.
0: Lovely. Mm-hmm.
1: There was only
2: Wait, were they the little ones or the big ones?
1: The big ones.
2: Oh, those are the best.
1: Yeah, those are the best. Yeah, there was only one left.
2: It
1: had been sitting there for a minute.
0: When you say minute, like, give me, how many days are we talking?
1: Maybe about 4 or 5.
0: Four or five days.
2: Too many for cookies to be on a counter.
0: And unusual, because it's a good cookie.
1: Right.
0: So you're walking past it. Your husband Archie's walking past it.
1: Yes.
0: And you finally did something about it.
1: I had to ask my husband Archie, why is there only one cookie left and why hasn't he eaten it yet?
0: It's almost like a silent war.
1: I feel like it was.
0: Investigative journalism expert, J-Bo. She tackles the very important stories. What is going on here?
1: Hey, Archie, I noticed that there's one cookie just sitting in the container in the kitchen, and it's just been sitting there for like days, just all lonely, waiting for somebody to eat it. I just want to know why you haven't eaten it yet.
3: Well, I'm just testing to see if you would eat it.
1: What do you mean by testing?
0: So he's a, maybe she'll get to it.
1: Yeah.
0: No, why doesn't he want to take it? What is there any backstory there?
1: No, I don't know what the backstory is.
0: You're finding it out.
1: Yeah.
3: I am challenging you to see if that one cookie is enticing enough for you to grab it, or you're leaving it for me.
1: I feel like it's a trap. If I take it, then I'm selfish. But if I leave it, then I am loving and caring and leaving it for my amazing husband.
0: But over how many days are you going to do this?
1: Until one of us eats it.
3: Wow, you like read the rule book there.
1: Okay, so then if you eat it, does that mean that you're not leaving it for your amazing wife and you're just selfish?
3: No, that means my amazing wife left it for me and I took it.
1: Without communicating to see if I actually want it or not.
3: Well, the communication part went within like leaving the cookie there.
0: This is getting very complicated.
1: Hello, thank you. I was so annoyed. I'm like, you could just tell me that I can have it if I can have it.
0: Would you be upset if he ate it proactively?
1: No, I wouldn't be upset.
0: Okay.
3: Therefore, I eat it.
1: You know what? Seeing how you don't want to communicate about the simplest things, I'm going to continue to leave cookies in the container until they go stale, and then you can have stale cookies.
3: They won't go stale if it's in a container that long, because you let me know that you were leaving it for me, so therefore I eat it.
0: If I may...
1: See how confusing that was?
0: Can I jump in here and say that you should not be sacrificing a perfectly good cookie over this? Just eat it, J-Bo.
1: Well, I
0: just
1: want him to have it.
0: No. Well, it's nice, but he doesn't want to take that from you.
2: Well, the question is, who had more cookies to begin with?
0: Ooh,
2: did you eat
0: question.
2: More cookies, or has Archie eaten more of the cookies?
1: Usually, he eats more cookies, but this time around, I've been eating more cookies.
2: Then okay. I do think you're doing the right thing, J-Bo, leaving it for your husband.
1: Well, yeah,
0: that should help you sleep better at night.
1: Yeah,
0: go ahead.
1: Good.
4: You guys need a cookie scoreboard next to the container.
0: What about a cookie scoreboard?
1: That's a good idea.
0: Okay, there you go.
1: Yeah.
0: We'll get there, but I do think...

0: think Archie is incredibly kind and sweet here.
1: Oh, he can communicate.
0: No,
1: this is very confusing for me.
2: I'm on this.
1: Yeah.
0: I'm going to take Archie's side on this one.
2: Of course you would. Archie's side on everything.
0: This is the TJ Show. Good report, J-Bo.
1: Thanks.
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0: 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This is the TJ Show. I'm seeing a headline here.
1: Are we going to talk about AI again? Because every time you play this music...
0: Well, I guess it has something to do with it.
1: Heather's triggered. I am. Every time you play this ominous music, it's like...
0: Well, no, this is slightly different, but...
1: A robot thing.
0: Apparently, morale at Meta has seemingly hit rock bottom.
2: I wonder why.
0: So, and there, this is like after some rounds of layoffs... Reports of workers sharing desks. It doesn't seem like it's a fun place to be.
2: Yeah, I'm sure if you work in that environment or work in an environment like that, then your morale is going to be down.
0: So I suppose it does connect to AI because a lot of jobs are being replaced.
1: Sure.
0: But apparently Mark Zuckerberg sent out an internal memo to employees and was attempting to lift their morale. And he was like, come on, guys, let's do a hackathon. I guess like a hackathon. I didn't know what that is, but it's something that computer programs do for fun.
1: Right, it's like a nerd party. They all get together, like coders and stuff. They try to like use their collective power to like build something cool within a short period of time.
0: Like a team building thing.
1: Right, yeah, yeah.
0: Right, and so then the response was quite cold. The employees were like, well, read the room.
2: Yeah.
0: It hasn't been great.
2: We're understaffed and we're holding teams together by a string and we don't have the time for this.
0: Right. So, Mark, what is it? What do you want?
3: Well, if you're not having fun, I don't like that. Get it? It's like.
0: Right, the likes.
3: Get like buttons on our platforms.
0: Yeah, yeah. He's got a good sense of humor.
2: Well, seeing how your employees are stressed out, would you be okay if they poke you?
1: That's a better joke.
3: If you're happy and you know it, click your mouse.
0: Very fun.
1: Yeah.
3: I mean, I don't get it. I mean, I laid off 8,000 people. They're all out of work. That's hilarious. You still have a job.
0: Why is that funny?
3: Because you have a job and they don't.
2: Yeah, not fun at all.
0: It's a tough crowd.
2: Yep.
3: I mean, I have fun all the time. I mean, it's so easy to have fun.
0: What do we do to have more fun?
3: Well, why don't you just fly your private jet to Hawaii and buy an abundant amount of land? I mean, it's a lot of fun, guys.

0: I mean, it's not that, hard.
1: That is an easy way
2: to have
1: fun.
2: We're all not built like you, Mr. Mark.
1: I think you're giving us some direction.
0: I mean, if you don't want to go anywhere.
2: The wrong direction.
0: You know, you could just start up your private jet and just let it idle on the runway and sit in the air conditioning in the luxurious private jet that
1: that's
0: you own.
1: Fun?
0: Yeah, it's a lot of fun. I mean, it's, okay. If you're
2: pollute
0: busy.
2: Pollute the air, that's great.
1: Well, yeah, I guess burning gas for no reason is fun.
2: That's when it's so expensive.
1: Right.
0: There's plenty of ways to have fun. I don't get why my employees aren't having fun anymore.
1: Okay. Well, listen.
2: Organized fun just sounds so horrible.
1: You keep working on it, okay?
0: Come on, we'll have some fun. We'll laugh together.
1: Okay. It is,
3: yeah, that sounds like a normal laugh. Yeah, for sure.
1: This is the TJ Show. There's more on the way. It's Mix 102.9. If you like what you're hearing, tell a friend about us.
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8: Weather. Mostly sunny sky today. A high this afternoon will reach the upper 70s to near 80. Later on tonight, an increase in the cloud cover. Overnight lows will drop down into the upper 60s. Chance of seeing showers, a few isolated thunderstorms on Thursday, a high near 80. And then we close out the week on Friday with a little sunshine through the clouds. Could see some showers, a few scattered thunderstorms, especially early. Low 70s. Saturday, back to sunny skies and a high near 75. I'm meteorologist Sally Russell from the Cole Chevy Body Shop Weather Center.
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0: 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Our news, it sounds different around here. Kenny reads through every story he can find, and then he brings us the most interesting ones. Kenny, what's happening on the planet today?
1: For people who work for airlines like flight attendants and pilots, there's a rule that you're not allowed to drink like up to 12 hours before your flight. They want everybody to be fully alert when they're either flying or even working as a flight attendant. Now, this became a problem at Japan Airlines, and you had two employees. One was fired and one was suspended after it was determined that they were too drunk or still a little drunk from the night before. So, like I said, one employee was fired, the other one was suspended. But what's interesting here is that the CEO of Japan Airlines and several other executives took voluntary pay cuts as a sign of executive responsibility for the companies that they run.
0: Wow.
2: Okay. I like that.
0: That's somewhat refreshing.
2: Right.
0: Because they realized that they were wrong, and ultimately the buck stops with them.
1: With the leader, right. Yeah.
2: Well, leadership trickles is from top down.
0: Yeah.
2: Yeah.
0: And we've seen the exact opposite of that in so many places where there are certain industries that are imploding, and yet the people at the top are making tremendous amounts of money still. Yeah. You go, how does that add up?
2: Yeah, and still have their jobs.
0: Right.
2: While they're laying everybody else off.
1: I think there's a couple of lessons that we can learn. This is a part of Japanese culture. I mean, they recently made headlines, the Japanese fans at the World Cup cleaning up the stadium after their match. And here's another example of that culture and taking responsibility for yourself and the people that work beneath you.
2: I like how the owners or the CEOs and whatnot decided, like, not only is this going to affect people who are flying our airlines, because I'm assuming when a flight attendant is called off a flight, it affects the flight.
1: Those
2: right?
1: flights were delayed.
2: Yeah.
0: It's
1: they
0: disruptive.
1: Had to replace those employees.
2: So instead of just the people who are flying having to deal with the repercussions of that's nothing tied to them, they're like, no, we're going to deal with the repercussions as well.
0: Well, it's also admirable. Yeah, it's admirable because maybe they didn't actually have control over it, but they're standing with people, which, man, wouldn't it be great if more people stood with one another through hard times?
1: Yeah.
0: Kenny, what else do you have?
1: Do you remember it was the late 2000s, early 2010s, there was something called the Froyo boom. These frozen yogurt shops just started popping up everywhere.
2: Yes,
1: and
2: sir.
1: They lasted for maybe a couple of years, and most, if not all of them, are gone.
2: You know what's funny is that I didn't become a Froyo girl until after the hype.
0: Okay.
2: So there are some Froyo stores like in our city. Unfortunately, nothing close to my house, so I have to take a little drive.
0: Okay.
2: But I'll go for a little drive for some Froyo.
1: Well, it appears Froyo is making a comeback. It's being led by Gen Z and these trendy Froyo shops, mostly in New York City, that are charging upwards of $30 a bowl. Well,
2: absolutely not.
1: Healthier-ish option.
2: Not $30
3: good. It is not $30 good.
0: Well, have you had ice cream?
1: I don't think
0: so
1: there's
0: good.
1: Any arguing that ice cream tastes better than Froyo, but Froyo is, I guess, slightly healthier. I mean, that's all a wash, especially when you load it up with the different toppings that are available at these places. But in the last 12 months, Froyo sales have risen by 26%.
0: Okay,
1: it's the largest boom that this industry's seen in 10, 15 years.
0: Kenny, thanks for keeping us somewhat informed.
1: That's what's happening.
0: Mix 1029, this is the TJ Show. Thank you for listening to us here on the radio. 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
5: 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Occasionally, record companies, who are identified on specific promotions for which prizes are awarded, supply promotional items given away. You must be at least 18 years of age unless otherwise specified. One

0: share per household per 30 days, and winners have no more than 2 weeks to claim their prize, unless otherwise specified. Proper identification is required to claim prizes. Winners are responsible for gratuities related to certain prize packages and any and all applicable state, local, and federal taxes incurred by accepting prizes. 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Some prizes and tickets are given away complimentary and shall not be exchanged or sold. 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

0: 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This is the TJ Show. And I was at the beach with my whole family. So my three girls, my wife, and then my parents. And there was a lot of drama. I showed up last. Okay. I had to get ready, and everyone left without me. Mm-hmm. When I got there, everyone was in a panic. My mom, grandma, caused this.
1: Okay.
2: No, she wouldn't cause a panic.
1: Have you met her? She's a sweet lady. Amazing.
2: Yeah. Always looking at the positive side of things.
1: Not really.
0: She's the one who says this.
3: Every time you turn around, there's something else wrong.
2: You're right. So I was confusing her with someone else.
0: I couldn't believe it. And so I did a firsthand account once we knew everyone was fine.
4: Charlie?
5: Yeah.
0: Can you tell me what happened?
5: Basically, we arrived at the beach one day, and there was a conch shell, which is like a big shell that if you put your ear up to it, you can listen to the ocean.
0: And there was an actual conch in there.
5: Oh, yeah, there was a mollusk. It's not called a conch.
0: Who cares?
5: It's called a mollusk.
0: All right, whatever it was. By the way, there were hundreds of these along the beach. It was the weirdest thing. I've never seen anything like
4: it. Wow.
5: Yeah, it was like one of those slimy animal things that live in the ocean. And I touched it and said, wow, Mom, I feel this. It's so slimy. And then it was spitting something out into my hand. And I was like, what is it spitting out on me? And Mom was like, it's probably water.
0: Isn't that crazy that your kids, they don't even think 2 seconds. They're just like, oh, I'll just pick this thing up.
1: Yeah.
0: What?
5: And then I brought it out to show Grandma and Grandpa. And Grandpa was like, oh, my gosh, how did you find that thing? It's so cool. And then all of a sudden, Grandma said, drop that thing, Charlie. And I was like, what? And I put it down gently. She was like, I think those things are highly poisonous. You have to be able to rush to the emergency room or else you'll die.
1: Oh, my, so dramatic.
0: My mom, this is my childhood, by the way. It was always, you've made a choice and now you will pay the extreme consequence.
1: Poor TJ.
0: Likely death. So grandma said you might be dying soon.
5: Yep.
0: You started crying, Noah?
5: Yes, because I didn't want Charlie to die.
0: Isn't that nice, Charlie?
1: Nice.
0: See, now that's my 6-year-old.
1: I understand that.
5: Yeah.
0: And who convinced you that she was in rough shape?
5: Grandma.
0: Did you see all this, Willa?
5: Yeah. She was the only one who didn't touch the mollusk because she thought it was poisonous.
6: No, I thought it was really ugly.
0: You didn't want to touch it because it was ugly?
5: Yeah.
0: That's my 7-year-old, by the way.
1: She's not wrong.
0: You know, a lot of people have said that about me when I was in high school.
5: Really?
0: Yeah, it's pretty cool. Anyway, yeah, it was like a mollusk.
1: Yeah, it's pretty cool.
0: Go on.
5: Yeah, and then I was really nervous because I thought

0: I was going to die. Mama came back here. Mama said, Charlie, come back here. And I was like, what? And she said, you're not going to die. I just ChatGPT'd it. And it's actually a conch snail that everybody should be worried about.
1: So she confused the conch with a cone snail. The cone snail is apparently venomous and dangerous.
2: Okay.
3: Oh, so you're fine.
0: Yep.
3: Okay, on the count of three, say, Grandma was wrong. One, two, three.
4: Grandma was wrong.
2: Oh my God.
5: You said that to your mother.
6: Yes, did she apologize to Charlie?
1: Yeah, I mean, she felt bad. Yeah, okay, well, whatever. Go have your fun. Yeah, it's going to be real fun now.
5: What an apology.
1: This is the TJ Show. 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

0: have it all.
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0: 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This is the TJ Show. Kenny, I'm a tiny bit concerned for you.
1: Why?
0: Because I just heard you celebrating someone's failure. And it just kind of felt maybe a little bit selfish. I would love for you to run this by J-Bo. Can I get a second take on this, J-Bo?
2: Alrighty.
1: All right, well, I've told you guys, it's been 20 years since I graduated high school, and I was the senior class president, so it was my responsibility to organize the 10-year high school reunion. And there was a lot of excitement, but then when it came time to buy tickets for this event, nobody did. Three people, including myself, showed up to the high school reunion.
0: And that was you organizing it?
1: It was me organizing it. So I had announced at that time that I'm retiring from organizing any future reunions. I said, good luck in the future.
0: So you brought this up a number of times. It's almost like he takes it personally.
2: Yeah, that people didn't show up. He hasn't let it go.
0: Like, if you've taken on the blame for why people didn't show up.
1: Well, part of me, because my friend Kate from years ago volunteered to organize this 20-year reunion, and secretly I kind of hoped the same thing would happen for the 20th anniversary. Dang. And Kate is a lovely, sweet girl. I don't wish any bad things to her.
0: Well, yes, you do.
1: No, well,
0: you're doing it right now.
2: That.
1: You guys are right. It's more selfish because I want the proof. Like, was it me? Was I the reason why nobody came to the high school reunion, or was it because my class are a bunch of losers that can't commit to anything?
2: Yeah, most likely it's the latter. It's definitely most of the time it's nothing to do with us.
0: Well, who wants to also, after you get out of high school, there are very few people that want to step back into that time. Do you want to go back and see all your high school friends?
2: Not really.
0: Or not even friends, just the people you went to high school with who you haven't been in touch with for a long time.
2: No, and I think that social is to blame for that because, like, we're connected maybe on social, and every once in a while I might see a photo pop up of you and your family or you on vacation, and I go, that's enough, and then you move on, right? And so you don't feel the need to go to a reunion.
0: So right. The reunion has been stolen by our modern era here.
2: I think so.
3: Right, like, I don't have to, like, go to a reunion to know what all my friends from high school, or even people who I weren't friends with from high school, are doing. Like, I know how many kids they have, where they go on vacation, where they went to school, what they do now for a job.
2: Yeah, you're on your second
3: what
2: marriage,
3: are you gonna talk
2: you've
3: about?
2: Gained 20 pounds. Like, yeah, we get that.
3: Yeah. That's for catching up.
2: Yeah.
3: So, you have to catch up.
2: Yeah.
0: Kenny, your friend Kate tried the 20-year reunion, and the results are in.
1: I guess that's what you saw me celebrating. They just canceled the 20th anniversary.
3: Yes.
2: So it wasn't you.
1: So it wasn't me. So I do feel a sense of relief. Now, I do think they're going to try for something in the fall. We'll see how
0: Don't
1: that
0: bother.
1: Goes.
2: But just let it go, guys.
1: Yeah, I kind of feel better that maybe it wasn't me. Maybe it was just my class and they're, you know, just being
3: lame,
1: exactly.
0: Are you still in touch with your friend Kate from high school?
1: I haven't talked to her in probably close to 20 years.
0: Okay, can you reach out to her and we'll do like a little miniature high school reunion right here?
2: You guys follow each other on social?
1: Yeah, exactly. I know what she's up to because of social media. So yeah, I'll DM her, I guess.
0: See if you can get in touch with her. And I would love to, first of all, hear about what was Kenny like in high school, because he talks about himself like he's the coolest guy ever. But then also, I'd like you to tell her your feelings about her planning.
2: Okay. That is horrible.
0: Well, I think this is for Kenny and his growth. It's coming up, hopefully tomorrow, on the TJ Show.
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0: Mix 1029. This is the TJ Show. You know, for years, I've played this little clip of my mom where she says,
1: every time you turn around, there's something else wrong.
0: And you may have just heard a firsthand account of how this plays out. We were at the beach, and by the time I got to the beach to meet my family there, everyone was convinced the kids had to go to the emergency room because my mom got a sea creature wrong. She thought they were handling a very poisonous, venomous animal. There were like hundreds of them on the beach. And you pointed out, Heather, that if that was happening, they would have put signs up. There would be some warning.
2: I think the people who run the beach would have either removed the shells from the beach or at least warned people not to touch them.
0: Well, this is my life. If you missed the interview with my kids following the beach incident, you can hear that on the podcast after the show. You just search for the TJ Show wherever you listen to podcasts. But I was reminded that I checked my DMs recently, and sadly, I don't even open DMs from my mom. And I just started scrolling through them, and let me just show you. I am constantly being fed everything that's wrong in the world. So I'm just going to go backwards in my DM. Okay, the latest DM she sent me was a doctor with a hat on saying sleeping with a fan is terribly dangerous. Now, she sent this to me. My wife, Jess, is addicted to a fan. I know that's a problem. I don't know if it's horribly dangerous for your health, but I don't want to watch it.
3: Yeah, people have been sleeping with fans for a hot minute. I doubt it's dangerous.
2: But this doctor has a hat on, so he must be legit,
0: He's legitimate,
2: right?
0: Yes. But then, you know, I love coffee. It's one of the great joys of my life.
3: Yes.
0: So I scroll up here, the previous DM. An Italian cardiologist reveals that a cup of coffee at 6:30 a.m. ages your blood vessels. But there is a precise time when coffee can become medicine.
3: What time is that?
0: I don't know. I didn't watch it.
3: Oh.
0: Then another headline. If your child eats goldfish every single day, stop everything and listen to this. I'm not listening to it.
3: Are you kidding me?
0: No, I can literally go
3: much.
0: On.
3: That's
0: there
3: wild.
0: Are years of these, J-Bo.
3: That's too much, man.
0: Your stainless water bottle might be poisoning you. This is from my mom.
3: But then so is plastic.
2: Right. Did she tell you a bunch of stuff about how plastics are killing you?
0: It's unbelievable. Then I see a video of a deer, and I thought, oh, wow, maybe this is a good one. And so I clicked on it. No joke. Listen to what this says.
4: Bambi kills more people than sharks.
0: Bambi kills more people than sharks.
3: Yeah, I don't think
0: so. And it's a deer frolicking through the yard. And she knows that I have deer where I live. And also, I hit one in a car. Just wanted me to know, you know, stay clear. They're worse than sharks.
3: I would say that people kill more Bambis than sharks.
0: That's true.
3: Yeah.
0: That's true.
3: Right.
0: Another one. I mean, how many of these do you want me to read? I'm still in 2026 worth of DMs.
3: Wow.
0: We've got candy. Most candy is killing you, according to that. I don't know if that's true.
3: And you don't even, like, open these and watch them.
0: No.
3: She just keeps sending them to you.
2: Also, you don't eat candy.
0: Okay, so now I'm finally in last year. Right, you're right. I don't eat candy.
2: No.
0: The last one of 2025 was watch this before you start shoveling snow. And it basically tells you if you decide to shovel, you're in trouble.
3: Oh, my goodness.
0: your heart won't be able to take it.
3: Well,
0: so
3: if you don't shovel, you'll get in trouble, too.
0: I've tried very hard to change this view on life. And I will tell you, I think I've made a tremendous amount of progress.
3: I don't know.
2: A little bit.
3: For as long as I've known you, it's been paranoia city.
0: No, but it's not this bad.
5: If
0: so
5: your mom's
0: progress.
5: At a 10, you're a 9.5.
0: No, I'm at least a 6, okay?
3: Don't pass it on to your kids.
0: No, this is the TJ Show. It's Mix 1029. 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
2: Weather. Mostly sunny sky today. A high this afternoon will reach the upper 70s to near 80. Later on tonight, an increase in the cloud cover. Overnight lows will drop down into the upper 60s. Chance of seeing showers, a few isolated thunderstorms on Thursday, a high near 80. And then we close out the week on Friday with a little sunshine through the clouds. Could see some showers, a few scattered thunderstorms, especially early. Low 70s. Saturday, back to sunny skies and a high near 75. I'm meteorologist Sally Russell from the Cole Chevy Body Shop Weather Center.
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0: 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This is the TJ Show. Our news, it sounds different around here. Kenny reads through every story he can find, and then he brings us the most interesting ones. Kenny, what's happening on the planet today?
1: Although it hasn't been officially confirmed, it's looking more and more like the rumors of Taylor Swift and Travis Kelce's wedding at Madison Square Garden in New York City are true. New reports about this large custom stage reportedly being built under heavy security at this production campus in Pennsylvania where Taylor Swift has had previous tour equipment built.
0: Interesting.
1: So they're building this massive stage, and the sources say that the stage is being built for a massive celebration at Madison Square Garden scheduled for July 3rd with apparently a guest list of more than 1,000 people.
0: Really? I wonder if that's just to throw us off.
2: I hope. Like, do we think? I hope it is. It just sounds tacky.
3: I feel like she could do so much better for a wedding.
2: No. Like a castle.
0: No, it'll
2: you know
0: be.
2: I mean? With a beautiful garden.
3: Yeah, or a cliffside looking over, like, you know, ocean.
2: Yes.
0: See, I think that you can turn, because it's such a large space, you can turn it into whatever you want. Like, imagine a snow globe wedding right in the middle of the court.
3: I feel like it's still going to look like Madison Square Garden.
0: No.
3: It's still going to look like a stadium or like.
2: What are you going to do with the seats?
3: Arena.
2: Are you
3: going
2: to cover them?
1: You better not lower Patrick Ewing's retired jersey down.
0: No, they're not going to do
3: that. Well, we're going to have to take it out for that wedding, obviously.
0: Guys, you're not planning this. Let them plan. She's got endless money.
3: Right, she could do anything she wanted in Madison Square Garden.
0: Well, it's such a cool... Did you?

0: know what just happened?
1: I love Madison Square Garden.
0: The Knicks won.
1: Did
0: you hear?
1: It's a great place to watch a concert.
2: Yeah, okay, yeah.
1: But not a wedding.
2: All true, but not a wedding.
3: Well, part of those
0: good
3: reporting,
0: vibes is all I'm saying.
3: They do expect that there will be a smaller, more intimate wedding ceremony, and then this will be a separate celebration at Madison Square Garden on July 3rd. Perhaps. All and they're building a stage, so like, will there be musical performances?
0: Yeah, Billy Joel.
3: Yeah.
0: He plays there.
3: He loves to play there. Yeah, you're absolutely right.
0: Katie, what else do you have?
1: Not my wedding, not my problem.
3: Speaking of Madison Square Garden, the New York Knicks ticker tape parade down the Canyon of Heroes will be tomorrow in New York City.
1: Let's go.
3: And we do have the television ratings for the 2026 NBA Finals. It was the most watched NBA Finals since 1998.
0: Wow, there
3: that
0: you go.
3: That was the last time Michael Jordan won a championship with the Chicago Bulls.
2: All right, all right, all right.
0: That's fantastic. Well, yeah. J-Bo, you said the world was tuned in.
2: It was. The world was rooting for the Knicks. I feel like it was the world versus the Spurs.
0: Yeah, sorry, Texas. I mean, listen, we love you, for sure. And you've gotten quite a few.
3: Yeah, they have five.
0: Yeah, so you'll get them again.
3: Yeah, they say the average across the five games was 20.6 million. In game five, the peak was 33. And then on social media, the numbers were ridiculous. So all the videos, the clips generated 15 billion views and counting.
0: 15?
3: On social media.
0: Billion?
3: Game five alone, 4 billion
0: wow,
3: views. Just
0: that's
3: clips and stuff circulating.
0: That's amazing.
3: It's incredible.
0: What a number.
3: Yes.
0: Yeah. Unprecedented, right?
1: Not even that many people in the world.
3: I was hearing in Los Angeles, where they're traditionally Lakers fans, they became Knicks fans. Like J-Bo said, I think that everybody just latched on to this team and their story and their comebacks.
0: It's incredible.
3: It's amazing.
0: Kenny, thanks for keeping us somewhat informed.
3: That's what's happening.
0: It's Mix 102.9. My name is TJ. 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So pick up your phone anytime you want to join in. 302-303-1151.
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0: 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This is the TJ Show. There's a story that's gaining more and more traction. I'm seeing it shared all over the place. New York Post just covered it. Apparently, a dad was on a road trip with his young daughter. It's a little kid. And he stops in Alabama to take her to the bathroom. And I know, as a dad, like, when your kids have to go,
1: you want to go.
0: You want to get them to a bathroom. It's like when we have to go, but only worse. And so he stops at some store, and he takes the daughter, who, what is she, like 7 years old, maybe?
2: Two daughters, yeah, young. Toddler, okay. Or maybe a little bit older.
0: Takes them into the women's bathroom. And listen, I'm a dad. I've been doing this for a minute. I actually don't know what the right move here is, even today, because it's complicated. I've been on the receiving end of a dude in the men's room yelling at me because I dared to bring my daughters into the bathroom. And it's like, what kind of a creepy weirdo are you? That, first of all, my kids are right here. I tell them to look at the ground. No one's seeing anything. Do you ever see anything when you walk into a men's room?
2: No. Usually not.
0: You know, you don't.
1: Minding their business, right?
0: Everyone's
1: and doing their business.
0: Right. And so you don't have to do that to anyone. You don't have to yell at them or say...
1: It made it worse because he drew attention to himself.
0: Right. Yes, it was so weird. And so, you know, this guy who's making headlines, he goes into the women's bathroom, assuming, you know, he's thinking about his daughters, and some other man follows him into the bathroom and starts yelling at him. You can see the video. So, you know, first of all, I think the dad's smart for setting up his little camera and recording what he was doing in the bathroom.
1: Right.
0: And they wind up calling the police on this dad, and he's not doing anything. He's not fighting the guy. He seemingly is remaining silent.
1: He's just telling his daughters, like, go ahead, keep washing your hands, as they're crying.
0: The daughters are crying.
1: Because they're clearly upset.
3: Because this guy's yelling at them.
1: Right.
3: Now, mind you, the guy who followed him into the bathroom to ridicule him, he walked in there because the guy, his wife came out and said, oh, there's a guy in the bathroom. And that was the details that he received.
0: Yeah, so use your eyes and look that the guy's bringing his daughters. I don't understand how people get to that place where you're going to yell at this guy. And also, there's a store employee there, a woman in a red shirt, who's essentially apologizing, saying, I'm sorry this is happening. Mm-hmm. So the police get called. And the police tell the dad, hey, nothing was wrong
3: here. You did
0: here.
3: Nothing wrong here.
1: Right, yeah.
0: But I'm like, man, can we have a little bit of grace for one another and understand that each situation is different?
1: Yes. Correct.
0: And, you know, if the dude was peeking under the stall,
3: that's a different story.
0: That would be a different story, but that's not what was happening.
3: Right, he was taking care of his girls.
0: It was clear.
3: Yeah, I think what irritates me with situations like this is that I've seen other articles where someone is having an experience, maybe a cardiac arrest, or they're getting mugged, and people are just standing around doing nothing, recording it. But then when situations like this happen, which are situational, like his situation is because he has his two daughters, taking them to the bathroom, people want to have a fit, and it's like, what are we doing here?
0: Yeah,
2: why are we getting involved in this and not the other things where people actually need help?
0: Mind your business.
3: Yes.
0: Right?
3: As my mom
0: says,
3: touch your nose.
0: Touch your nose.
3: Mind your business.
0: This is the TJ Show. 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Hey, listen, join in on the conversation anytime. Something you heard about, or maybe something going on in your life, whatever it is, 302-303-1151. We cannot wait to hear from you.
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0: 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This is the TJ Show. You know how you go to the grocery store and there are people waiting outside with clipboards?
1: Yes.
0: And they're asking you to jump in on some cause?
1: Yeah, I used to be that person.
0: Did you?
1: Yeah, I was trying to get medicinal marijuana legalized in Florida.
2: Oh. Hey, girl.
1: Yeah.
0: Did it work?
1: Yeah, it
2: worked.
1: Doing
2: God's work.
1: So, yeah. Uh-huh.
0: That's J-Bo right there.
3: Nice.
0: You know, Kenny's kind of like that person in my life. He's constantly trying to get me to watch movies and shows.
1: Mm-hmm.
0: And I don't watch a lot of television, but you are relentless.
3: Well,
0: like, you know, when you go in the store, you see the person, you're like, yeah, I'll get you on the way out.
1: Yeah.
0: But then they insist on taking you up on that.
1: They remember you.
0: Yeah.
1: Mm-hmm.
3: You need to expand your horizons, TJ. You're too in your own little hole. Just you and your mushrooms and coffee and whatever else you do.
0: I'm busy. I have kids. Like, life is not, you don't just get to watch whatever you want when you have kids. There's too much to do. I made the mistake of watching the Mario movie the other day. I thought that was going to be good. The second Mario movie was not as good as the first one. And you told me you liked it.
3: I did. I still like it.
1: It's still good. But I like the first one more than the second one, too.
0: Yeah. It's still a billion-dollar blockbuster.
3: Yeah, it just crossed that threshold.
0: Nobody cared about it. They still went to go see it. So, okay, what's the movie? I'll let you do it. Because he's raving about this movie.
3: It really is. I cried like a baby. It was a beautiful movie. It's called Remarkably Bright Creatures. It's on Netflix, starring Sally Field and Lewis Pullman. It's a book. It was a book in 2022 bestseller. They turned it into a movie. The narrator is an octopus, TJ, and I know how much you love octopus.
0: So is it a cartoon?
3: No. It's a real-life movie, and I suppose the octopus is CGI.
0: Well, that sounds so familiar. Was that book very popular at one point?
3: Yeah, it came out in 2022. It was huge.
0: Okay.
3: Huge success.
0: So
3: they made a movie right away.
0: Got it.
2: And
0: it was,
2: you cried through the whole thing?
3: I defy anybody to watch this movie and not cry.
2: I bet you I would not cry during this movie.
1: Oh, it doesn't have feelings.
2: Well, no, the narrator's an octopus. How could you cry if, like, the narrator's an octopus? Like, that's not real.
1: It's
2: Do you know what I mean?
1: Mm-mm.
3: Well, it's really touching. That's what it is. That's the realty.
0: How are you so sure you're not going to cry? You haven't seen it.
2: Well, it just sounds dumb.
0: Okay.
1: Wow.
0: Have you heard of it?
2: I've heard of it. Yeah.
0: Are you interested in watching it?
2: I wasn't. But now I kind of want to, because I want to see if Kenny, because Kenny's a baby. Kenny cries over everything. Didn't you cry during the-

0: Mario movie?
1: Yeah.
0: Yes, that's insane. I'm not saying
2: he's healthy when it comes to his emotions, Heather.
0: No, I think he's a little too healthy with his emotions. I think he cries too much is what I'm trying
1: to say. Well,
0: he cries at Jeopardy for some reason.
1: That is weird.
2: Oh, yeah, that is weird. That is.
1: Even Jabo says that's over the line.
3: That was a touching run.
1: Okay, here's what I would do. If you're willing to take the test here, would you watch the movie and then you let her know where you cried?
3: Yeah.
1: And can you record yourself and we can see what your genuine reaction is?
0: Sure. I'd like to see if this movie is as emotional as he's saying.
1: Okay. And if you can have your husband there as like a sideline reporter, I'd like him to give commentary on what's actually happening. Is there any sort of moisture that you're not telling us? I want to hear what happens.
0: I'm not going to lie. I'll definitely do it.
1: No, I know. But
0: if I'm going to do this, I'm going to do it.
1: Second opinion. That's all I'm asking for.
0: Okay.
1: All right. So challenge accepted?
0: Challenge accepted.
1: Okay.
0: Let's go.
1: Great. Well, there you go. Heather, maybe we'll get this on tomorrow at this time. Did Heather cry because of the octopus?
3: I have some tissues for you, Heather.
0: I could probably use a good cry. I can't remember the last time I cried. Maybe like a couple years ago.
1: Maybe here comes another one.
0: Yeah.
1: This is the TJ Show.
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0: 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This is the TJA show. I saw a headline today. It caught my attention. I lived in Boston for a lot of years, and it's a pretty awesome party town. First of all, lots of schools there, but also people just know how to go to bars and drink.
1: Right.
0: And I couldn't believe it. I was like, wait a minute, why are bars running out of beer? So apparently, the fans from Scotland who were there for the World Cup have run a number of the bars dry. They
2: drank them dry.
0: Ran out of beer. And I was like,
3: that's
0: wow.
3: That's hilarious.
1: That's great.
0: That is hilarious. And then there was a story because I guess they were hanging around the public garden, which is just this beautiful space right in the middle of the city. And these people, they're getting applauded because they're having a good time. They're enjoying the city and they're cleaning up after themselves.
2: Yeah.
0: And they're like, wow, I'm surprised. It's really clean. And it's like, that's so cool. And they're saying nice things about America. They love being here. It's really cool.
2: There's one stat that I have to mention because, you know, St. Patrick's Day is like the biggest holiday in Boston.
0: Oh, yeah. There's a parade. People party all day.
2: One bar, Hennessy's Bar.

0: in Boston said they tripled their St. Patrick's Day sale.
1: Ooh. Tripled?
0: Yeah.
2: Bro, so, I'm going to tell you, the Scottish, the English, like, they know how to drink.
3: Right.
2: I lived there for a few months. Yeah. And I was just like, I don't know how y'all drink this much alcohol. Because the content in their alcohol is way higher.
1: In beer, too?
2: Yes. Wow. Than it is in the States.
3: Right.
1: Wow, interesting.
2: So that's why I probably drink them out of, like, they're drinking the pubs dry. Because they're like, this is water. What is this?
1: The world is lit up about these games. So many people are watching him. Messi hit the field.
3: Oh, my
1: And I know
3: goodness.
1: You've got a whole rant you can go on about how great he is.
3: Dude, he came out yesterday in their opening match for Argentina. Like, I can't even believe it. He scored a hat trick. He scored 3 goals in this opening match. 39 years old. This is his 6th World Cup, and he still got it. Like, the GOAT conversation, I think, ended last night.
1: What is something you would say? And I asked a listener this the other day because he was very passionate about the World Cup. How would you sell someone on soccer and how to start if they don't get it yet?
3: Well, I think it's the world game. I think it's a game that brings people together.
1: Yes.
3: You know what I mean?
1: That is one thing. Like, even with Scotland, the way they're just loving one another and they're hanging out in Boston, there's a unity there that's really attractive.
3: Yeah, and it's because, like, with our sports, like American sports, you know, football, baseball, whatever, it's kind of just concentrated to the States.
2: Yeah.
3: But, like, soccer is everywhere.
2: It's the world,
3: it just
2: brings
3: a ton of people together, and it's just so much fun.
1: So, what was the follower count you shared yesterday? There was
3: the Cape Verde goalie, 40 years old, played amazing in their opening match. He had 400,000 followers on Instagram to start the day, ended the day with 6 million.
0: Well, TJ, you know, you talk about working on your patience. You should get into soccer because you need to be very patient. A lot of these games are super boring.
1: Okay, Jesse.
0: Zero. No,
1: you want to talk about boring
0: scores.
1: Games?
3: First of all, not boring. Soccer is a chess match, okay? There's a lot of strategy to it, and it's an amazing game to watch.
0: Yeah, nothing score.
2: Yeah, it's a snooze.
1: Have you watched a game yet?
0: I've watched a lot of them, actually.
1: Really?
0: Yeah.
1: You're still bored?
0: Yeah, some of them are great. The Argentina game, 3 goals from Messi, that was exciting. America scoring 4 goals in their opening match, that was exciting. But most of these games are 0-0, 1-0.
3: Uncultured swine over here.
1: There you go. This is the TJ Show.
3: Oink, oink.
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7: Weather.
8: Mostly sunny sky today. A high this afternoon will reach the upper 70s to near 80. Later on tonight, an increase in the cloud cover. Overnight lows will drop down into the upper 60s. Chance of seeing showers, a few isolated thunderstorms on Thursday, a high near 80. And then we close out the week on Friday with a little sunshine through the clouds. Could see some showers, a few scattered thunderstorms, especially early. Low 70s. Saturday, back to sunny skies and a high near 75. I'm meteorologist Sally Russell from the Cole Chevy Body Shop Weather Center.
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0: us the most interesting ones. Kenny, what's happening on the planet today?
1: Dr. Evil is back. Mike Myers reprising the role for the first time in 24 years for a Verizon commercial.
0: Yeah, I saw this. It was all over the place yesterday, and I just ignored it because I assumed, it's probably not great. So I just watched it, and it's great.
1: It's funny.
0: It is so good. I mean, they hit it out of the park. You got to tip your hat to them because it was so brilliantly done. And all the original actors and actresses are there.
1: It's Rob Lowe, really, Seth Green, Mindy Serling.
0: Yeah, it reminds me, you brought this up, of the Jurassic Park commercial that they just ran, which was amazing.
2: Yeah, that was great.
0: That was probably my favorite Super Bowl commercial.
1: Yeah, I agree.
0: As these big companies, they figure out how do they make the best commercial. It's got to feel great when they make a huge bet like that to get all the original actors.
1: Yeah, it's got to cost a lot of money for them.
0: And then it does go to number one on the trending list, and everyone loves it.
2: Especially when so much time has passed since you know, a movie came out with these actors in it.
0: Kenny, what else do you have?
1: Colorado just passed a new law called the Tamales Act. And this will allow citizens to legally prepare and sell home-cooked meals to one another from their private kitchens.
0: That could be good. And then if you get the wrong person in the wrong kitchen, you wonder, like, well, they got a dog in there running around with the hair. What do they do?
1: Gross. Yeah, so for safety purposes, in order to participate, the home cooks are required to complete a food safety course to ensure proper handling and preparation. But the legislation, they say, is designed to uplift this informal economy by allowing residents to turn their family recipes and culinary talents into viable business opportunities.
2: Oh, how about that?
0: Kenny, what else do you have?
1: TJ, I know your daughters were playing Roblox, but you stopped that.
0: Yeah, not anymore.
1: Well, maybe this will change your mind, but because Roblox just announced the introduction of kids accounts, so special accounts for kids to supposedly keep them safer while on this platform.
0: Does it, what, turn off the chat feature?
1: Yeah, so the Roblox kids account for kids 5 to 8, users in this age group are restricted to games labeled minimal or mild for maturity, and then the chat features are completely disabled. Then there's accounts for 9 to 15-year-olds, and that has moderate maturity levels, may have some mild violence, some crude humor, but just a little bit, and the chat settings vary by region and age.
0: Yeah, the chat thing is very dangerous when you start looking into it. A lot of predators will find kids in these video games, and so we have a no chat rule in the house.
2: Is it necessary for this game, the chat? Does it need to be part of the game?
0: I don't think so.
1: Yeah, I've never played Roblox. I just know that it's really popular, especially with young kids.
2: Because if it's not necessary, then just get rid of it altogether.
0: Yeah. I don't know.
3: It's a popular feature. That's probably why they keep it.
1: Well, it's an online community. That's kind of the idea of the game, is that it's like an open world and everybody can play together no matter where you are in the world.
0: Well, my understanding. All I know is that video games keep trying to convince my kid to buy digital dresses and tokens, and it's the dumbest thing.
1: Right. I remember it was the Robux gift card.
0: Oh, yeah.
1: The drama with your mom.
0: $50 for a digital token. It's just dumbest thing. Kenny, thank you for keeping us somewhat informed.
1: That's what's happening.
0: It's Mix 102.9. 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

0: 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This is the TJ Show. Oh, this is fun. There's actually more to the Austin Powers story. We were just talking about this Verizon commercial. Caught the world's attention yesterday, all over the top trending list. I didn't even watch it yesterday because I was like, eh, who cares? And then I just watched it and it's hilarious. It's so well done.
1: You care.
0: Well, you know, of course I grew up watching those movies. Turns out they're coming out with an Austin Powers 4.
2: Yeah, that was confirmed. Apparently, Mike Myers was with Trevor Noah. They had a World Cup watch party live stream, and it was confirmed.
0: How about that?
2: Austin Powers 4 is in the works.
0: That's going to be fun with today's writing. Were you a fan of the movies, J-Bo?
1: No, I didn't see any of them.
0: Really? Okay, yeah. That was like, what was it? What were we, 10 when it came out?
2: Yeah, baby.
0: I made the mistake of going to see that first movie with my mom. It was just so awkward.
1: So your mom took you to go see it then?
0: Yeah, it was very, very awkward. But
2: you
0: anyway.
2: Lost your mojo, baby.
0: Yeah, I am excited to see what they do with today's writing. Because it's been, what, 23 years since?
2: 24, yeah.
0: Mike Myers is still hilarious. The whole cast is great. So, good. Okay, very exciting. I wonder if they're, like, shooting the movie and they figure out, hey, what company can we do a deal with? We're all here. Let's just turn it into a commercial and then, boom, turn the cameras on and get this award-winning commercial.
1: Are they going to bring back Beyonce? Because that'd be cool.
2: Foxy Cleopatra.
1: Yeah, wasn't she in one of the movies?
2: She was in the third one.
3: That third one, Gold Member.
0: Have no idea. We'll find out more, I'm sure. They'll slow drip the information to us. Robert in Kaiser gave us a call.
4: This is Robert in Kaiser, Oregon. I just wanted to let you know, tomorrow's my birthday. I'll be 82 years old.
0: Hey, you know, that's today.
1: What's up, Kaiser?
4: I can whistle happy birthday. You guys want to hear it?
1: I do.
0: He left it on the voicemail here.
1: Let's do it.
0: He's whistling happy birthday. Now, this came up because our friend Michael, also in Oregon, by the way, he whistled happy birthday to me. He was just able, for the first time, to be able to whistle. Mm-hmm. So is this an Oregon whistle battle?
2: That's a whistle war.
0: A whistle war?
4: Real quick.
0: Okay, hey, there you go. Happy birthday to yourself.
1: Yeah.
4: Anyway, you guys take care. I love you. Take care. Happy Father's Day. Bye-bye.
0: Hey, we love you too.
1: Happy Father's Day.
0: Robert, that's so nice. And you know,
1: say go Ducks. Doesn't he usually say go Ducks?
2: Go Ducks. Catchphrase.
0: Yeah.
2: Go Ducks.
0: That's right. And, you know, perfect time to talk about whistling. The dad whistle is maybe one of the most famous whistles that exists on our planet, though.
1: Oh, they're really loud when they put, like, their fingers in their mouth.
0: Oh, yeah, the coach whistle.
1: I wish I could do that.
0: Do you know how to do that, Kenny?
2: No, I've never figured it out.
0: Yeah, it's very impressive. I remember the dad. My friend Nick's dad knew how to do that. He put two fingers in his mouth. I was like, bro, what are you doing?
2: Mm-hmm. There was a guy who did it right behind me at a Jets game, and I swear he

0: punctured my eardrum. Wow. I was in pain.
1: He punctured my eardrum.
2: Yes. If it catches you at the wrong angle, I feel your
3: big
2: pain.
3: Baby.
0: Yeah, it hurt.
2: Okay, listen, I want to challenge you today. Get involved with the show, just like Robert did. He was just telling us it was his birthday. He whistled, whatever it is. 877-RADIO-TJ. That is your passport to get on the radio. 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
8: Weather. Beautiful weather will keep us company today. Lots and lots of sunshine. Our high temperatures this afternoon will be right around the upper 70s to near 80. Cloud cover increases overnight. Will drop down into the upper 60s with winds up to 40 miles per hour. Showers and some strong storms possible on Thursday. A high right around 80. And then as we head into Friday, we'll see a little sunshine through the clouds. Chance of showers and storms. A high into the low 70s. Saturday, sunny skies and a high near 75. I'm meteorologist Sally Russell from the Cole Chevy Body Shop Weather Center.
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6: Weather. Beautiful weather will keep us company today. Lots and lots of sunshine. Our high temperatures this afternoon will be right around the upper 70s to near 80. Cloud cover increases overnight will drop down into the upper 60s with wind up to 40 miles per hour. Showers and some strong storms possible on Thursday, a high right around 80. And then as we head into Friday, we'll see a little sunshine through the clouds, chance of showers and storms, a high into the low 70s. Saturday, sunny skies and a high near 75. I'm meteorologist Sally Russell from the Cole Chevy Body Shop Weather Center.
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8: Weather. Beautiful weather will keep us company today. Lots and lots of sunshine. Our high temperatures this afternoon will be right around the upper 70s to near 80. Cloud cover increases overnight. Will drop down into the upper 60s with wind up to 40 miles per hour. Showers and some strong storms possible on Thursday, a high right around 80. And then as we head into Friday, we'll see a little sunshine through the clouds, chance of showers and storms, a high into the low 70s. Saturday, sunny skies and a high near 75. I'm meteorologist Sally Russell from the Cole Chevy Body Shop Weather Center.
9: 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Commercials are gone? All right. Here's more music.

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0: 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I before E, except after C. Or wait, E before I? When does Y become a vowel again?
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3: Weather. Low pressure and a cold front on their way in from the Midwestern states, but that system will hold off until late tonight and Thursday. For now, sunny with a few clouds, upper 70s to low 80s, and a little bit breezy for the rest of today. Overnight, some clouds and our low in the upper 60s and windy. And then on Thursday, we've got a pretty good chance of rain and thunderstorms. We'll be in the upper 70s with that cloud cover, and then showers continue on Friday. I'm meteorologist Steve Hamilton from the Cole Chevy Body Shop Weather Center.
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1: Weather. Air pressure and a cold front on their way in from the Midwestern states, but that system will hold off until late tonight and Thursday. For now, sunny with a few clouds, upper 70s to low 80s, and a little bit breezy for the rest of today. Overnight, some clouds and our low in the upper 60s and windy. And then on Thursday, we've got a pretty good chance of rain and thunderstorms. We'll be in the upper 70s with that cloud cover, and then showers continue on Friday. I'm meteorologist Steve Hamilton from the Cole Chevy Body Shop Weather Center.
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3: Weather. Low pressure and a cold front on their way in from the Midwestern states, but that system will hold off until late tonight and Thursday. For now, sunny with a few clouds, upper 70s to low 80s, and a little bit breezy for the rest of today. Overnight, some clouds and our low in the upper 60s and windy. And then on Thursday, we've got a pretty good chance of rain and thunderstorms. We'll be in the upper 70s with that cloud cover, and then showers continue on Friday. I'm meteorologist Steve Hamilton from the Cole Chevy Body Shop Weather Center.
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Time now to open the Bunch of Songs nozzle again. Yeah, you gotta turn it on a little harder than that. 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
3: Weather. Pressure and a cold front on their way in from the Midwestern states, but that system will hold off until late tonight and Thursday. For now, sunny with a few clouds, upper 70s to low 80s, and a little bit breezy for the rest of today. Overnight, some clouds and our low in the upper 60s and windy. And then on Thursday, we've got a pretty good chance of rain and thunderstorms. We'll be in the upper 70s with that cloud cover, and then showers continue on Friday. I'm meteorologist Steve Hamilton from the Cole Chevy Body Shop Weather Center.
4: Do you hear that? It sounds like, oh, it is. 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Guess we better let them out. 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

Mix has more variety than the 64-count box of crayons. 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
4: Weather. Low pressure system heading into the Great Lakes, and that's trailing a cold front. It's in the Midwestern states right now, but definitely heading our way. Few clouds for the overnight hours. We'll be in the upper 60s. Wind kicking in about 30 miles an hour at times. Then we get the rain on Thursday. Showers and thunder.

0: storms looking pretty likely through the day. We'll be in the upper 70s and the wind stays gusty. More rain on Thursday night, a few showers Friday. I'm meteorologist Steve Hamilton from the Cole Chevy Body Shop Weather Center.
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6: Weather. Pressure system heading into the Great Lakes, and that's trailing a cold front. It's in the Midwestern states right now, but definitely heading our way. A few clouds for the overnight hours. We'll be in the upper 60s. Wind kicking in about 30 miles an hour at times. Then we get the rain on Thursday. Showers and thunderstorms looking pretty likely through the day. We'll be in the upper 70s and the wind stays gusty. More rain on Thursday night, a few showers Friday. I'm meteorologist Steve Hamilton from the Cole Chevy Body Shop Weather Center.
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5: Weather. Low pressure system heading into the Great Lakes, and that's trailing a cold front. It's in the midwestern states right now, but definitely heading our way. Few clouds for the overnight hours. We'll be in the upper 60s. Wind kicking in about 30 miles an hour at times. Then we get the rain on Thursday. Showers and thunderstorms looking pretty likely through the day. We'll be in the upper 70s, and the wind stays gusty. More rain on Thursday night, few showers Friday. I'm meteorologist Steve Hamilton from the Cole Chevy Body Shop Weather Center.
6: Now, nearly 30 minutes of anything. Mix goes commercial free.